Yeah, hey, yeah. Nah, fuck that nigga. I don't give a shit about anybody.

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1: Didn't have a look.
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3: 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We never used that one before. We thought we were okay.

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0: They have a problem with authority.
1: And whoever don't like it, fuck them in their ass and suck my dick.
2: Tantas bocas pedes, não fala.

touch your knee. 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I'll be seeing a new body. Leave. Just listen to me. Leave.

locked up, 12 years in a cell. 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
1: Eu e os meus.
0: Smoke some, drink some. Yeah.
1: Small circle.
0: Smoke some, drink some. Smoke some, drink some.
1: With no new
0: niggas.
1: Os puros.
0: Smoke some, drink some.

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It's just, you know, it started with something and then, you know, people just pick up on it and carry it along and we turn into cartoon characters and there's nothing I can do about it.

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3: 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We thought we were okay.

0: You talk about your own brokenness and woundedness mm-hmm. that you came from. And many men are broken, you know, suffering from either absentee father or not a great relationship mm-hmm. with their father. And there are many men who look at you and the work that you've done, and you become a hero, and heroes are important to us. They elevate us, they inspire us, they give us hope. And vicariously
1: what is the definition of a hero?
0: Well, a hero is someone that elevates your soul by giving you a model of the better part of us as human beings. Filho de estrela só tem de brilhar, filho de estrela só tem de brilhar. Brilha meu FIFA que eu disse uma conta, tu és filho de estrela só tem de brilhar. Filho de estrela só tem de brilhar, filho de estrela só tem de brilhar. Assim na terra como no céu, filho de estrela só tem de brilhar.